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0: 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Do you know I forgot that I died in a kid? Please, I'm sorry. I must say, I'm not going to say, make it to the Nagua and Malawala. It will unpiece it. I don't know, so now I got here. Make it there. Yeah, well, better in your muddy game. I got my own. Yeah. 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
0: 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They come money with one more be a tiger, send a Barlosso Girunishi. 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I say, Liguigi, by the way, Yadu, but I'm going to eat Jamgadam. 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Mother Lake is the Gizos, say. 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Rose, 101.9 FM aba imeka ono achi wage. Eti nungi ine mono, you are greater than the greatest. Agade makane gabaratu obere gu. You are bigger than the biggest. Number to watch a woman nine in one cake, Clinton Obediah. What a gay, I like as you to be more coward hour, and I will go to them Austin. I did. We will agree to him date and I never could collect the ball and be sure I come in on a Ganabua. Come in on the memoir and again, Abuabua, come get Abu, I may enjoy because I was a Clinton. I had this week this morning. And they were no.

0: AZ dim na redu no ba Martin Clinton onwo wala ga so ge wonyo waga that's my wife we am na promote egbu mo abe egbu si na AZ dim na redu Martin Clinton be dia wo ke dia ra ma ambassador of peace ba am so little ma wora ya okay na gani ho I want to give you a terrible hear my cry by Austin Adiwe. 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I'm on Facebook. 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I'm on network. I'm here. 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
0: I'm not going to go. I'm not going to go. I'm not going to go. 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I'm not going to go. Who you? Who you?
1: 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I know come name. I'm telling you. I'm telling you. I'm telling you. Meaning, can't be done. I got.
0: Minna, I'm going to say, man, I belam.
1: Ezoko, a credit rich nigger time. A quid umbrella.
0: Why? Imagine Mumbalada. Nah, Gaga.
1: One way, like, Ezoko, of it, or Motani, in Eban or Tota, Ezoko, more anonymous lawyer to Bulam. 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
0: Then I want to run the game again because I got any acing. 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
0: Wow,
1: now, ma, but oh, you know, Tom's a chat. 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
0: 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Who was me? Mwonye. Our network. 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
1: Now, can you run up Bokuna Gawa Bank? Can you keep my agenda much better? From Monday to Sunday, I want Baba Brian, who is on the double. I'm a little leader. I'm a new call about a radio, radio FM, half more than a mouth for chapel.
0: Amen.
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0: house.
1: 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It's not love you. 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
1: 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Elder yes, is in the building. Elder Mazio.
2: Yes, sir.
1: Ndee woman.
2: Not any.
1: Ah, put alam jiwe ba nazim de kam mada nazim de katra makana wenhe kram ga kwanage kom.
2: God is good.
1: All the time.
2: Emege mega. Emege mega. Dear, what did I do? God is good.
1: All the time.
2: Emege mega. Emege mega. Dear, what did I do? I've rejected Martin Brangara.
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2: Oh,
1: me
2: light.
1: Touch you,
2: oh, I'm
1: now again. I'm now again.
2: Light.
1: Oh, God, you made a lot of trauma.
2: I'm
1: Monday, we made a layer.
2: Mommy light.
1: Becky.
2: Only another game, game, game, game.
1: Oh, so
2: I'm alive.
1: Amen.
2: I can't even.
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1: Oh, mommy kiss on Monday. I don't know what I can make you on my Sunday. We're going to.
3: 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How much more life? But God will give us energy. 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
2: 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But someday, Mamma Tati didn't laugh at us. I want to get one there. He laughed one year, Millie Police, Police, Police, because Elana Mora, I can't book that sample. 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My won't call my wine. I don't matter. Mandy woman in our classes, or these women. Girl put that. They are one of the busy, so we are maybe very quick. My bomb, one more cushion. If I say, give me that your side. I can see. I'm on here, but I'm because if we tell them that you're there, that's what I'm going to do. So, on our day, Mama, why am I walking down with a wine? In a team, I can have a girl, I think you got that. Then I got the way of being that. That would I say. My enemy, or then you might come out and run over a little too, and then I feel like and think of the wound that is already in the Madia Moraga, when you reach it, you will your first you. This I didn't want to know about the lame. This is the one to real to you. Oh, yeah, more than I am. Oh, I didn't
0: mind. 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

0: Hi, happy Sunday to you. I hope this afternoon is treating you very well. I really do, because you know how Sundays can be. I mean, I know how Sundays can go. Sometimes it's peaceful, sometimes it's plenty, sometimes you're still recovering from the event on Saturday. And truth is, that is okay too, okay? Whatever kind of Sunday this is for you, I am just glad that you are here. Good afternoon, you're welcome to the Sunday Rose Groove on Rose FM 101.9, your Sunday afternoon company. Of course, the show that sits with you while the afternoon is still young, while you are just, you know, having a great Sunday afternoon. I want to tell you that if you are back from church, I want to say well done. Not everyone will go to church in this weather, but you showed up and now you can rest. And of course, even if you didn't go to church, it's still okay. This is no judgment zone. Whatever reason that, you know, you had that you used not to go to church, that is okay. We're not going to judge you here, okay? So yeah, let me tell you what we have lined up for you today. We are opening with the Sunday Gospel Sound Check. And as usual, you know, this is always a very good time. We are talking gospel music that actually ministers to you. Not just background noise. Music that, you know, you can easily stop what you were doing and you close your eyes for a second and receive it. Yes, we've got some really beautiful selections for you today and I cannot wait for you to hear them. And from there, we move into God's message for you. Every Sunday, there's always a word. I always say this, and I believe that word is not random. It is never random. So somebody listening to me right now needs to hear exactly what is coming. It might be encouragement, it might be a gentle correction, it might be something that answers a question that you have been carrying all week, but there is something for you. So just open your heart and receive it. And then at 2 p.m. we close out with Couples Corner. This one, don't mind the name, oh. The name is not, it's not just for couples. Even if you are a single Pringle, it is for you. Of course, the segment never disappoints. We're going to talk about something that I know, you know, will get you calling. Now, whether you're listening with your partner or not, you can easily call your friend. Even if you are single, you can listen by yourself. Because that's the show that is not for kids. It's not for children, okay? And then I hand over the baton to Confidence Paul, who would now take you from 3 to 6. Oh, my name is Otaruma, aka Erberba's Finest. And of course, I've given you the lineup of the afternoon that we have planned out for you. And trust me, you don't want to step away, okay? Stay right here on Rose FM 101.9. This is Sunday Rose Groove, and the afternoon is just getting started. So first off, let's open the gospel sound check today with this one. Sometimes you need a song that says exactly what your heart is feeling. For some reason, I really felt, would I say excited at the rain? It's been very, very hot so far. And the rain came with cold, a little bit of cold. You know, me getting ready to, you understand? So yes, I just felt so blessed this morning. I've been praying, God, let these rains come down. Let these rains come down now. Let these rains, the heat, they go too much. So, you know, sometimes you just need a song that says exactly what your heart is feeling. Not in plenty, plenty big English. Not in plenty, plenty big grammar. Just simple, straight from the heart. You too, they bless me. Yeah, that's just it. That is the whole testimony right there. So, yes, let's get right into it. Frank Edwards, you too, they bless me.
1: Once again. Bring it out. Bring it out. I never cease. I cannot this. The love so much, so much. But explain this. Explain this. You love me, you doubt from before I exit. Your love for me is not to trust you. Trust. Now I know you and I love you. Cause you first love me and you trust.
2: Once again.
1: Yeah.
2: It's your one and only Franklin Dan.
1: Bring it out.
2: Love for records.
1: Bring it out.
2: Let's go.
1: Oh.
2: TV1.
1: Papa got it too much. The way you bless me.

0: Alright, thank you so much, Frank Edwards. If you're just tuning in, that was Frank Edwards. And see, yeah, let me tell you, if that song did not bless you, check your pulse, eh? You too, they bless me. What a way to open the afternoon. But of course, we are not slowing down. In fact, we are going even higher. Because the next song coming is one that carries a different kind of weight. It is not just music, in my opinion. It is a declaration. It is a prayer. This is somebody saying, Lord, let revival come. Not just in the church building, not just on Sunday morning, not just Sunday afternoon, but in our homes, in our streets, in our hearts, real revival, the kind that changes everything. Now, the thing is, I think Minister GUC actually has a gift that not everybody has. When he sings, something shifts in the atmosphere. I don't know how to explain it better than that, but I think let me just leave it at that. You just feel it. And Sound of Revival by Minister GUC, of course, is one of those songs that reminds you that we are not just here to go through the motions. We are here for something real, something deep, something that God is still doing even right now. And if you have been feeling dry lately, emotionally, spiritually, in any way, I want you to receive this song as a personal word to you. Okay, let it remind you that revival starts from the inside. This is Minister GUC, Sound of Revival on Rose FM 101.9 Abba.
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That was Minister GUC with that one titled Sound of Revival. All right, welcome back to the Sunday Gospel Soundcheck on Rose FM 101.9. Abba, now this next one here, this next one is one that usually takes me somewhere. Yes, of course, you know Fred Hammond has been ministering to the body of Christ for so long, and there's a reason his music never gets old. It never gets old because the message never gets old. Bread of heaven, that's what Jesus called himself. The bread of life. And in a world where everybody is hungry for something, running after this thing and that thing, this song is a gentle reminder of what truly satisfies. You know how it is, you eat now and then 2 hours later you are hungry again. You eat now and then the next 30 minutes you want to keep eating, you want to start eating again. But there is a kind of nourishment that goes deeper than food, deeper than money, deeper than anything this world can offer. And Fred Hammond captures that in a way that just, it just settles you. So I pray that this one, you let this one wash over you, wherever you are, whatever is on your mind this Sunday afternoon. This is Fred Hammond, Bread of Heaven. Bread of Life.

0: much, Fred Hammond, for that beautiful song titled Bread of Heaven. Now, this next one, it's a classic. When I say classic, I mean a proper classic. Now, if you grew up in a Nigerian Christian home, you know, I can almost guarantee that this song played in your house at some point. Yes. This song must have played in your house at some point if you grew up in a Nigerian Christian home. Maybe your mom was playing it on a Sunday morning while everyone was getting ready for church. Maybe it was even on a cassette. Yes, cassette. Yes, that is how long Kirk Franklin has been in our lives. And we're not complaining one bit. But beyond the nostalgia, beyond the memories, the message of this next song is real. My life is in your hands. Now, do you know how much peace is in that statement? Because see, life can be very unpredictable. Yes, things happen that you did not plan for. Things change in ways that you cannot control. And in the middle of all that, you to be able to say, God, I am not holding this alone. My life is in your hands. That is not weakness. That is wisdom. Yes, you need to learn how to trust him. So I need you to sing this one today like you actually mean it, okay? This is Craig Franklin, My Life is in Your Hands. And of course, you're still tuned to Rose FM 101.9. This is the Sunday Gospel Sound Check.
1: I know that you can stand, for your life is in His hands.

0: and all your friends and loved ones,
1: and all your friends and loved ones,
0: they're nowhere to be found.
1: Are nowhere to
0: remember, remember, remember, there is a friend.
1: Remember, there's a friend in Jesus.
0: Oh, I love him, I love him.
1: Who will wipe your tears away?
0: I know he will. And if
1: your heart is broken,
0: this is all you have to do.
1: Just lift your hands.
0: Oh, come on and worship with me. Say it, come on.
1: Oh, my God, that I can make.
0: Don't you give up.

0: with him, I know I can take it.
1: Jesus, I
0: can take it. With him, I know.
1: With him, I know.
0: I feel like having some church in here. No matter what.
1: No matter what.
0: Yeah, yeah, yeah, yeah.

I can make it. Oh yes, that song is a whole prayer on its own, if you ask me. And I hope someone was singing along, because that one deserved every bit of energy. Anyway, we are still in this place and we are not leaving this atmosphere for any reason just yet. Now, Micah Stampley. Micah Stampley. No matter what you go. I don't know about you, once I hear Micah Stampley, heaven on earth comes to mind. Yes, what a concept. Because honestly, you see, sometimes this world can feel very heavy. You look around and you see trouble, you see confusion, you see people going through things that break your heart. People are not able to put food on their table, people are begging, you see things that break your heart. And then this song comes and reminds you that God's intention was never for us to just endure the earth. His intention was for his kingdom to come, his will to be done right here. And not just up there. Heaven on earth, in your home, in your family, in your health, in your finances, in your peace of mind. That is not too much to ask. That is exactly what we are supposed to pray for. So let this one be your declaration this beautiful Sunday afternoon. This is Micah Stampley's Heaven on Earth.

All right, now let's bring it home. Ebezina. Ebezina. Now, for those who may not know, Ebezina, it means don't cry, don't weep, don't be troubled. And the moment that you understand what the song, what this word means, you know the song hits different. Ebezina. Sometimes all you need is someone to say to you, don't cry. Not long speech, not plenty advice. Just want to look at you and say, ah, please don't cry. It is well. God has not forgotten you. Now, I'm here to tell you that whatever it is that has been weighing on your heart, whatever situation that has been making your eyes heavy, this song is speaking directly to that place. If there's anything at all that has been troubling you this week, any worry, any fear, any situation that has been stealing your peace, I want you to receive the song as a word from God to you personally today. Ebezina, chukunonso. Yes, Ebezina by Preye.

that was Ebizina by Preye. Yes, I knew that somebody needed to hear that song today. Now let's shift the energy just a little bit, okay? From being reminded that God sees you, so you should stop crying, to turning around and looking back at Him and saying, God, you are the reason. You are the reason I'm still standing. You are the reason there is still a smile on my face. You are the reason this Sunday is good. You are the reason I am still alive. Now, this next song is titled You Are the Reason by Myro Eche. You know, sometimes in life, we get so caught up in our problems, our needs, our prayer requests. Anytime we open our mouth is to request, oh God, please, please, please, please. Now, there is nothing wrong with doing all those things. But every once in a while, it's good to just stop, you know, just say, God, thank you. You are the reason. Now, let this one be your moment of pure gratitude this beautiful Sunday afternoon.

Yes, and that was Mariah rounding off our Sunday Gospel sound check this beautiful afternoon. Of course, it's a beautiful note to end on. All right, I want to take a moment and thank and appreciate every person that has been tuned in since 12. Of course, I appreciate every single song that we've played today. Of course, from Frank Edwards, reminding us that God today bless us. To Minister GUC, Sound of Revival. And of course, Fred Hammond, feeding our souls with bread of heaven. Kirk Franklin, assuring us that our lives are in safe hands. What next on our list? Okay, Micah Stampley, declaring heaven on earth. Pray wiping our tears with a busy now. And Mara Asia bringing us right back to gratitude. Yes, it was a whole journey, specially curated for yourself. Yes, and your ears, of course. Anyway, we're not done this afternoon, not even close. Coming up next is God's message for you. And I already know somebody out there needs to hear what's coming. So don't touch that dial, don't step away. Stay right here with us on the Sunday Rose Groove on Rose FM 101.9. Abba.

0: Of course, it is time for God's message for you. Yes, good afternoon. If you are just joining, welcome back. You know, if you stay tuned all the while.
1: Oh, no.
0: This is God's message for you on the Sunday Rose Group on Rose FM 101.9 Abba. And the name of this segment is very intentional. We did not call it God's message for the church. We didn't call it God's message for the pastor or the bishop or the person who has been serving God for 30 years. We called it God's message for you. For you. The everyday person, the person who is listening to me right now, maybe in their sitting room, maybe in their car, they're on their way back home from church, or maybe they travel, they just get into the city, in their kitchen, maybe with the pot still on fire, the one who showed up to this Sunday doing their very best, even when it felt like their best, you know, was just not worth it. I want to talk to someone today, someone who has been through it, not someone who has it all figured out, someone who is still in the middle of the journey, the one who woke up this Sunday morning and the first thing that hit them before they even got out of bed was a worry, a fear, a question that hasn't yet been answered, the one who smiled at everybody in church. You keep smiling and smiling and smiling, but then in your heart, it is very, very heavy. Something is still unresolved, something is still waiting. Maybe you have been waiting for a very long time, waiting for a breakthrough, waiting for a door to open, waiting for your situation to finally turn around, and the waiting has been hard. Imagine you want to go and visit someone today. You go to the person's office and say, go to the reception and wait, he's coming. Hey, no, ata, get a check in time. 1 hour, 2 hours, gaga, go to the reception. The guy by the receptionist, hello, ma'am, still waiting. Go and wait. He has not had the time yet. You keep waiting and waiting and waiting. Now, this one is just for maybe, say, 2, 3, 4, 5, 6 hours. Now, imagine that you keep waiting every single day. I know that waiting is hard. And the waiting can get lonely sometimes. And there are moments, you know, where a small voice may try to tell you that maybe nothing is going to change. Maybe this is just how things are permanent. I need you to silence that voice today. Because God has not forgotten you. I need you to hear that before we go any further. He has not forgotten you. Your name is still on his lips.

0: Dos, tres.
1: Oh yes, he sees every detail, he knows every layer, he understands every part of what you are carrying right now. And today, he wants to speak to you directly through his word. Not a general word, not a word for the church, not a word for everyone, a word for you. You. Don't look to me. I can't imagine you looking to the left and right. The word is for you. So let's do this. The number is to call 0813-3559-358. 0813-3559-358. Second number, 0812-011-1019. Hello?
2: Hello, good afternoon.
1: Good afternoon to you, honey. What's your name?
2: I'm Mama Obina, calling from Obahia Road.
1: Welcome, Mama Obina.
2: Thank you very much.
1: Go ahead, pick a number.
2: I pick number one.
1: Number one, Mama Obina.
2: Yes.
1: When you pass through the waters, he will be with you. When you walk through fire, you will not be burned. The flames will not set you ablaze. Amen.
2: Amen.
1: Amen. Isaiah chapter 43, verse 2. That's your message.
2: Thank you very much.
1: Thank you so much.
2: Have a nice day.
1: You too, darling. You too. A reminder that when you pass through the waters, he is with you. He will be with you. If you pass through water, through fire rather, you will not be burned for any reason. Why? Because he has your hands in yours. So do not be afraid, okay? Do not be dismayed. Do not fret for any reason. You are his child. Hello?
3: Hello, good afternoon.
1: Good afternoon, love. What's your name?
3: Amara from Obahia.
1: All right, Amara. Go ahead. Pick a number.
3: Pick number two.
1: Number two. Isaiah chapter 49, 15 to 16. Amarachi, can a mother forget the baby at her breast? Even if she does, God will not forget you. Amen?
3: Amen.
1: Amen. He has engraved you on the palms of his hands. All right?
3: Amen.
1: Amen. Thank you, darling.
3: Thank you.
1: Thank you. Now, even in the animal kingdom, you know how mothers can be. Human mothers are very... They take care of their children with all, like, everything in them. And that's the same way it is in the animal kingdom. Have you tried to catch a chick running? The way the head wants to chew you up, eh? Hello?
4: Good afternoon.
1: Good afternoon.
4: My gorgeous SM.
1: Happy Sunday to you.
4: Thank you very much.
1: Welcome.
4: Hope you are fine.
1: Yes, I'm very well.
4: The rain, you asked for the rain and it came.
1: Oh yes, showers of blessings.
4: I will not ask you if the rain beat you because you asked for it.
1: I asked for it though it's small. I love it.
4: That's very good.
1: Welcome, AA.
4: Thank you. Give me number three now. Since I'm the third person.
1: Okay. AA. He will never leave you nor forsake you. Amen.
4: No, my amen. My God can never do that.
1: That's right. Hebrews chapter 13, verse 5.
4: Yeah, amen.
1: Amen. Thank you, AA.
4: Thank you. Yeah, my children, they've gone home.
1: Oh. You must be the sweetest uncle.
4: Thank you very much.
1: Thank you. Oh, yeah, so AA is the sweetest uncle ever. AA, he will never leave you nor forsake you, okay? Let that serve as a reminder. Hebrews chapter 13, verse 5. Hello.
5: Hello, good afternoon.
1: Good afternoon to you.
5: Oh,
1: Danny! How are you?
5: Number five.
1: This is your message.
5: Amen.
1: God shall supply all your needs according to his riches and glory through Christ Jesus. Amen.
5: Amen.
1: Amen. Thank you, Daddy. Thank you so much. Okay. All right, let's keep it coming. Of course, we have a WhatsApp up and running. WhatsApp is 0813-355-9358. Hello.
0: Hello. Hi,
1: darling. Oh, my love. My baby. Good afternoon. How are you?
0: I'm fine, thank you. How about you?
1: I'm very well, thank you, honey.
0: I got to join you today. Oh,
1: Mom. Eh? You didn't go to church today?
0: I'm glad to join you today. I've not been following you here.
1: Ah! Well, how come you're even home by this time? You didn't go to church?
0: No, I'm back. I just came back from a minute ago.
1: Chai, my baby, welcome on board.
0: Thank you. I want to pick the last number. What's the last number?
1: The last one is number 10.
0: Give me number 10.
1: Number 10, Maggie. The Lord is your shepherd. You
0: amen.
1: Shall not want.
0: Amen.
1: Amen.
0: Thank you so much.
1: You're welcome, my love. Psalm 23, verse 1.
0: Thank you.
1: Thank you. Okay, so let's take a listen to this one by Myra Eche, titled Nanege. All right, do not touch that dial. Back to take more calls.

0: Uno, dos, tres. All right, you're welcome back to God's Message for You on Rose FM 101.9 Abba. That was Ezo Yo Yo. Oh, the day I will finally learn the lyrics of the song, it's over. By David Jones. David. All right, 0813-355-9358 or 0812-011-1019. All right, WhatsApp is 0813-355-9358. Hello.
1: Hello.
0: Good afternoon. Very well, Mr. Fine, you're on the line.
1: Yes, ma'am. How
0: are you? How's your Sunday?
1: Very well, and you?
0: Very well, thank you.
1: How's your boy?
0: Very well, he's bouncing.
1: No, that's very good, my God.
0: Thank you, he will hear.
1: Alright, so I choose the number 7.
0: Number 7. Okay. Yeah. This is your message. Joel chapter 2 verse 25. He will restore to you the years that the locust has eaten.
1: Oh, amen.
0: Amen.
1: Amen.
0: Thank you very much.
1: Joel chapter what?
0: Joel chapter 2 verse 25.
1: Oh, okay, that's it. Thank you.
0: Oh, yes, he will restore to you the years that the locust has eaten. Of course, I have 6, 7, and 9 left. All right, here on WhatsApp, we have this one from Jennifer. Jennifer says, give me number 1. Number 1 has been taken, so now you have to pick another number, Jennifer. Hello?
2: Good afternoon.
0: Good afternoon to you.
2: Thank you, Deliver Girl.
0: Yes, sir.
2: Good afternoon, ma.
0: Good afternoon, Pastor Monday.
2: Thank you.
0: Well, one and only, I had the way, boo.
2: It's well with you.
0: Amen.
2: Can I take number 5?
0: Number 5. Number 5 has been taken, but there's number 6.
2: Okay, number 10.
0: No, number 10 has been taken, too.
2: 12?
0: No, there's no number 12. I have number 9.
2: Okay.
0: Number 7.
2: What of number 2?
0: Number 2 has been taken.
2: Wow.
0: Can pick number 9 or 7, I think.
2: Okay, give me number 9.
0: Number 9. Isaiah chapter 41, verse 10. Pastor Monday, do not fear, for God is with you.
2: Amen.
0: He will strengthen you, help you, and uphold you with his righteous right hand. Amen.
2: Amen.
0: Amen.
2: Thank you.
0: Thank you. Thank you so much, Pastor Monday.

0: Hello，早六晚六的，喂，不打死你嘛？
1: 对啊，
0: 不对，you just bouncing，bam，你没得人，everywhere begin to shake。
1: The Lord is good.
0: All the time.
1: Welcome.
0: Thank you, ma. Yeah. Let me pick the number six.
1: Number six. Are you ready?
0: Yeah.
1: Jeremiah chapter 1, verse 5. Elder Manim, before he formed you in the womb, he knew you.
0: Hello.
1: Did you hear me?
0: No, I didn't hear you clear.
1: Before he formed you in the womb, he knew you.
0: Yeah,
1: before you were born, he set you apart. Amen?
0: Yeah. Amen.
1: Amen.
0: Amen. Thank you, man.
1: Thank you. All right. 0813-355-9358. I think I have just one more message left. But before we give it to you, let's take a listen to this song from Nathaniel Bassey. I can't believe we've not done any song from Nathaniel Bassey today. Yahweh Sabaoth.

Yes, and with that, we've come to a close. Places of the earth. Honestly, I don't take this segment lightly. Every Sunday, I sit behind the microphone and I think about the different people listening, the ones who are doing well and, you know, just need a reminder, and the ones who are barely holding on and they needed a lifeline. And I believe that today, God met everybody exactly where they are. Restoration. Restoration.